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1: Dolly Parton was laid to rest in a private ceremony last Friday, but plans are already underway for a major celebration of her life. Dolly Fest, the celebration of a lifetime, will take place in both Nashville and London in 2027, with each city hosting its own two-day festival on successive weekends. The Nashville event was actually being planned before Dolly died, with Dolly herself expected to participate. Her estate says it will now continue in her memory, with London added as a second celebration. Exact dates and more details will be announced later.
2: Tim McGraw and Faith Hill have a wedding to plan. Their daughter Maggie is engaged to her boyfriend James. Her sister Gracie shared the news, saying the proposal was surrounded by flowers and family, along with a picture of Maggie showing off her new ring. No wedding date has been announced yet. That's Country Spotlight with Mo and Stickman.

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0: Uber is rolling out this new feature that's designed to give parents a little peace of mind. For the Uber teen accounts, parents can now link in and see their kid in the Uber with the Uber driver's phone. Basically, they'll be able to log in and see their kid looking at their phone. Because that's...
1: not answering the texts that you're sending them.
0: Exactly. Yeah.

0: Let's talk to our pro mom over here. Apparently, talking to your kids about money can be more uncomfortable than talking about the birds and the bees.
1: Really?
0: More than half of parents, 57%, said they had rather discuss things like the birds and the bees, drugs, alcohol, than sit down and talk about finances.
1: Do they have kids, the people that conducted this? Because I don't know where they would come up with the idea that that would be the case. The only reason I could think that that would be hard for people is if they, as the grown-up, struggled.
0: They ain't good at it themselves.
1: Financially, right. And did not do a good job with money, and therefore talking to their kids is embarrassing because you're basically saying, do this because I didn't.
0: Right.
1: Or I don't know what to tell you because I didn't do it. You have obviously never been a mom having to sit down with your teen boys talking about the birds and the bees. I'd rather talk to them about balancing a budget before I do that.
0: And she's not even a math person.
1: That speaks volumes right there. Yes.

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1: It's the way I've been and the way I'm gonna be. 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

0: Mo and Stick Man, country question time. What is something you hated as a kid, but you love as an adult?
1: Naps.
0: Oh.
1: If they'd pay me for it, I could be a professional napper.
0: I think that you may have liked naps as a kid, though. Let's be honest.
1: No, I think I remember fighting it. But let me tell you now, man, I could squeak out a good nap. Even if, and the thing is I'm not even being greedy. Even if it's a 15-minute nap, man, I'm getting excited sitting here just thinking about it because I want a nap.
0: That's sad. For me, something that, you know, when you're younger, the thought of silence and having nothing to do used to be awful. I had to immediately find somewhere to go or somebody to be with because I didn't want to just have nothing to do.
1: Right.
0: And now, as a working mother of four, silence, when I get silence, it is glorious. And it doesn't happen very often. But man, I treasure.
1: You have to be in the right situation to enjoy silence too, because if you're at home with the kids and it gets silent, something's wrong.
0: Oh yeah.
1: So you have to be in the right.
0: That is fair, because if my kids are quiet
1: something's
0: and they're
1: up.
0: Not sleeping,
1: right?
0: They doing something they're not supposed to. Yeah.
1: All right. It is the Mo and Stick Man country question. What is something you hated as a kid but love it as an adult? All right, if you're listening on the Odyssey app, you can just tap on the microphone on the station page and send us a voice message.

0: 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See Gavin Adcock, November 13th at Masonic Temple.
1: It's the way I've been and the way I'm going to be. And if I wasn't, then I want to be.
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0: Stick Man Country Question. What's something you disliked as a child but love as a grown up?
1: I never watched Met TV, but I do now.
2: All right. All right. I didn't see that one coming, but I'll give you that.

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1: Mo and Stickman, Country Question. What is something you disliked as a child but enjoy as a grown-up?
2: I hated mustard on my hot dogs. I used to stuff in mayonnaise.
3: Oh, you...
2: Once I turned 18, someone turned me on to eating them with just mustard and onions. 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
3: Okay.
1: I will say mustard is something I didn't love until I got a little bit older.
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0: Moan Stick Man, country question. 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

If sleeping late on the weekends is one of your favorite things to do, you've probably heard that you're not supposed to do it. Now, there's some new information that might give you permission to hit that snooze button on Saturday morning. Yes. Let's talk about that coming up on the Mo and Stickman Show.

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0: For years, we have been told, keep the same sleep schedule every single day, even on the weekends.
1: People don't want to get up early sometimes.
0: No, that's true, yeah. So if you're not getting enough sleep during the week, according to this, a little extra sleep on Saturday and Sunday may actually do you some good.
1: Yes.
0: Looking at sleep patterns from about 41,000 adults, people who, quote, caught up on sleep during the weekend were up to 9% less likely to have high blood pressure. Now, there is a sweet spot. You can't sleep till, I don't know, 2 in the afternoon or whatever. About an hour and a half extra sleep is the little, is the ideal amount of time.
1: How do I get my kids in on this? not my teenagers, because it's more I'm waking them up. Like, hey, it's dinner time.
0: Right.
1: I've been sleeping all day. But the younger ones still have not caught on to this.
0: Yeah, I know. You know what? They just got to grow into it.

0: I love this subject. Getting married has never actually been cheap, but the average American wedding now costs well into five digits.
1: Oh, I believe it.
0: Let's talk about it coming up on the Mo and Stickman Show.

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0: I love having this conversation because my wife and I have been married for over 30 years, and our wedding was about as simple as it comes. It was on the courthouse lawn in my hometown in front of the Justice of the Peace. My mom and dad got together, and my wedding reception was at Shoney's Breakfast Bar about 30 Woo! Minutes. I think they spent about $300.
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0: navigational error. He turned directly into the parking lot of the Orange County Jail.
1: Well, why would he do that?
0: The guy basically drove himself straight to jail. Apparently, he realized his mistake because he jumped out of the car, hopped over a fence, took off running towards a pond on the jail property. Deputies and their aviation unit quickly found him, took him into custody. Even the sheriff's office admitted it's not often that criminals take themselves to jail, but this one did.
1: Maybe you just want a little exercise before he, you know,
0: that's
1: went
0: it.
1: Into the big house.
0: Totally. That's it. Yes.
1: Yeah. Mm-hmm.
0: That's what we're going to tell ourselves. All kinds of kinds.

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1: So they want me to fix it?
0: Well, I mean, see, that's what I'm thinking.
1: Can I get on YouTube and still watch a video or something?
0: I mean, it can be a little broken. As long as I don't have to fix it. Because I'm like you. I'm not mechanically inclined.
1: Yeah, will you take this and fix this?
0: You're getting me into electronically trying to fix electronics? No, this does not end well.
1: I would end up having to buy a new phone.

0: saw a story that said saliva may be more effective tool for detecting colorectal cancer than fecal matter.
1: Really?
0: This study had to be funded by the postal workers that are tired of delivering boxes of poop. You know they walk up to the mailbox and see that box and go, man.
1: Not again.
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0: Welcome to the summer of freedom. We've got this summer's

0: know why this is in the news again. 4 in 10 men think that they could qualify for the Olympics. Like, if they start training now, they could make it to the 2028 Olympics.
1: Really?
0: Man, listen, I'm going to pull a hammy going to the fridge. I know.

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1: Dolly Parton was laid to rest in a private ceremony last Friday, but plans are already underway for a major celebration of her life. Dolly Fest, the celebration of a lifetime, will take place in both Nashville and London in 2027, with each city hosting its own two-day festival on successive weekends. The Nashville event was actually being planned before Dolly died, with Dolly herself expected to participate. Her estate says it will now continue in her memory, with London added as a second celebration. Exact dates and more details will be announced later.
2: Tim McGraw and Faith Hill have a wedding to plan. Their daughter Maggie is engaged to her boyfriend James. Her sister Gracie shared the news, saying the proposal was surrounded by flowers and family, along with a picture of Maggie showing off her new ring. No wedding date has been announced yet. That's Country Spotlight with Mo and Stickman.

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0: Here we are, another day, another Bigfoot story.
1: And another grainy photo.
0: A 25-year-old woman was hiking near a pond in upstate New York when she spotted something strange, snapped a couple of pictures. At first glance, Bigfoot. A mysterious human-shaped figure near the water. But once the photos started circulating, people were zooming in, and skeptics came up with another theory. It might not be Bigfoot at all.
1: So what is it?
0: An older man skinny dipping.
1: Oh, hey.
0: And some observers even described it as man boobs.
1: Was he really hairy?
0: I mean, I've not seen the picture.
1: That's what I think. Bigfoot, the depiction is always this hairy creature.
0: I've not looked up the picture, and older man skinny dipping was enough for me to avoid looking it up.
1: A lot of sag.

0: that puts the wraps on it for the Mo and Stick Man show. Before we go, though, Mo's going to love this. There is a reason that mom always knew when you were in trouble. According to the Journal of Chemical Senses, women are unique in their ability to detect the odor of fear.
1: Knew it.
2: Sniffing you out. 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
0: Say goodbye, Mo.
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0: 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Josh, Rachel, and Grumwald, the gang's all here on a Friday.
1: Yay! Friday before a holiday weekend.
0: Good morning, 3-day weekend.
2: Yeah, the only thing that would make it better, it's a payday, but it is a 3-day weekend, so I'm not going to complain.
0: Well, also, if we had today off.
2: Well,
0: making it a 4-day weekend.
2: You know what? I'm going to say this, and I'm going to be honest to everybody listening right now.
0: Yeah.
2: Mentally, I'm not here right
0: now.
2: No,
0: I know that.
2: Mentally,
1: no,
2: right now, well, I'm in part of Mexico.
0: Rachel, let me say this. On Tuesday, he was mentally in Mexico.
1: Yeah, so what's changed?
2: I'm there all week this week. It's just nice.
1: Well, Josh and I were saying that the offices are closing early today, so technically, you know, that doesn't affect us because our show is over at 10 a.m.
0: Right, so theoretically, we could end the show at 8:30 this morning.
2: Or theoretically, we could throw an Eric Church album on and just leave now.
1: I don't think people would hate that.
2: I don't know if anybody'd even notice.

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4: Not doing too bad on the freeways this morning. Light traffic, no reported crashes, but areas of dense fog scattered all across Metro Detroit. Also, thousands still without power this morning. So as you're coming up on those surface streets, you may see numerous traffic signals not working.

0: Bells and Dolly Parton's Son of Jolene, 99.5 YCD. We'll see some thunderstorms today after we got a few on Wednesday.
1: I think we've had our fair share.
0: I think so, right? 82 for the high today, 79 tomorrow, mostly sunny. Sunny on Sunday, 79 as well. 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

0: 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You want to be a winner and see Gavin Adcock?
1: Yeah, we be doing it for Gavin Adcock tickets. The Day I Hang It Up Tour 2026 with Sonic Temple, November 13th. Cannot wait to see Gavin once again. We have those tickets courtesy of AEG Presents. 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
7: Light traffic volumes on the freeway this morning, but areas of dense scattered fog to be aware of out on your drive. Also, a number of traffic signals still not working as thousands are without power from Detroit's east side out to the Howell area. I'm Michelle Pena with traffic.

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1: Let's take a little test here and see how many boxes you can check. Everyone play along.
2: Okay.
3: Like
1: these are signs that how well you have your life together in 2026.
2: God.
4: I hit it,
2: Josh. I think you should quietly step out of this right now.
4: I'm going to go ahead and bow out of this one.
1: Number one, being financially responsible. Okay.
2: Sometimes.
1: It's not about being rich. Just having a healthy bank balance and an account that's not overdrawn, a credit card that you pay off regularly, and emergency savings to cover at least 3 months' salary.
2: I just checked like 10 minutes before we were talking about this.
1: You can't check that box.
2: I've got $37 in my checking account, but I have no bills.
4: 30 seconds before we started talking about this, I let a delivery guy in my building dropping off a bunch of stuff from TikTok auctions, lives.
1: Can you check this box? Enjoying your own company. You have to be comfortable spending time alone with yourself.
4: I enjoy the hell out of myself.
1: Okay, so that's good.
4: Yes.
2: Absolutely.
1: Can you admit when you're wrong?
4: Yes.
2: No.
1: Okay,
2: no,
1: well, you're ahead of Grunwald now. Can you say no without feeling guilty? Yes.
2: Josh could give a crap about that.
1: Exactly. Not paying for subscriptions you're not using.
2: Well, I do that with TV subscriptions.
1: Are you aware of what day is trash day?
2: Oh, yeah.
4: No.
1: And making your bed every day. If you can check all those, you have your life together in 2026. And congratulations,
4: by the way. I straighten my bed.
2: Thank you.
1: Well, you saw someone sleeping. I can't make my bed. I have someone sleeping in it.
2: I can bounce a quarter on it every day. It is tight. Ugh. Everything is perfect.
4: Yeah.
2: Lily's bed next to me is perfect.
1: You probably do bounce a quarter.
2: I do.
4: Disgusting. 99.5 YCD.

0: 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What do we have today, Rach?
1: We're going to talk about Garth Brooks. Is he going back to his old games where he does shows under different names?
0: Oh, that old gag that he did?
1: Yeah, like the Chris Gaines thing. Remember that?
0: Yeah.

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2: Well, we're wondering if Garth Brooks is bringing back a little piece of his 90s career when he was known to maybe perform as Chris Gaines and not be Garth Brooks. But so the reason why we say this, there are four arena shows scheduled in Denver this weekend. There may be a fifth one hiding as well, but there's a mysterious act by the name of Yukon Jack scheduled to play the Grizzly Rose. There was a show last night and shows throughout the weekend. Well, the Grizzly Rose, people have looked and looked and looked, and there's really no band or any act by this name. And Garth Brooks apparently his hometown is Yukon, Oklahoma, and he's used the word Yukon before.
3: Okay.
2: And he used the name Yukon Jack before, back in 1993, when he reportedly performed at a small bar under that name.
4: Now, I saw him.
2: So is he bringing back this Yukon Jack
4: thing? Listen, let me tell you something. Jeez. I don't care what anybody says. I saw Garth Brooks' alias when he went as Chris Gaines.
3: Awful.
4: It was great.
3: Terrible.
4: It was, you don't know because you weren't there. I'm telling you, the show was.
5: No, I'm saying the Chris Gaines era is widely known as one of the worst.
2: Yeah.
4: Doesn't
5: matter.
4: I mean,
5: that's what it is.
4: It was amazing. It was amazing. He sounded amazing. I loved his music. And I would go see him if we were closer to Denver in a second.
2: Well, the first show was last night. And if you look it up, it says, yes, Garth Brooks performed under his Yukon Jack alias at the Grizzly Rose last night, September 3rd, 2026.
5: So Yukon Jack, too.
2: Yukon Jack is back.
5: No. How many damn aliases does he have?
4: A lot. Now, did you ever play an alias when you had your terrible band in high school,
5: no.
4: Josh?
2: I wonder if Trisha gets to choose which Garth
5: probably,
2: she's going to be with that night.
5: Oh, don't do that. 99.5 YCD.

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15: No reported crashes on the drive this morning, but still seeing some scattered fog across the area. This includes around northern Oakland and Macomb counties as you're headed into St. Clair County. Also, thousands still without power, so prepare for scattered traffic signal outages as well.
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0: Bangkok, the Day I Hang It Up Tour 2026, Masonic Temple, November 13th. We have tickets coming up in 6 minutes.
1: Make sure you're listening for that keyword. 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

0: 99.5 YCD. You want to be a winner and see Gavin Adcock?
1: Yeah, he's going to be here in November. Gavin Adcock, the Day I Hang It Up Tour 2026, Masonic Temple downtown, November 13th. Braxton Keith Creakers opening up the show. We have tickets courtesy of AEG Presents. 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
7: Starting off with some fog scattered across Metro Detroit this morning, so really be careful as you're heading out the door. Then keep in mind we still have scattered traffic signal outages all across the region. Prepare to treat those areas as four-way stops. I'm Michelle Pena with traffic.

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0: Coming up in 7 minutes, we'll have Chris Jansen tickets. I know people are in our DMs asking about this show.
1: Yeah, it's September 18th. It's at UWM Field. And you could go see Chris Jansen. He puts on a great show, and we want to give you tickets.
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0: If your Bumble match from Canton says he'll make you Swedish meatballs for dinner, he's really picking them up from the IKEA food court.
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0: Chris Jansen, US PBL Fall Music Classic, UWM Phil. Go to line four and get a winner. Good morning. Who's this?
1: Morning. Hi, this is Mike Melville. How are you?
2: Mike.
3: Hey, Mike.
0: Mike, you are excited today. Are you having a long weekend?
1: I am. I'm having a good long weekend.
0: Are you working today or no?
1: I am. I started at 6 this morning.
0: Okay. Are you doing what I'm doing, like just looking busy but not really doing a damn thing?
1: The boss is going to hear that part.
3: Yeah. Just trying to skate through the day.
0: Yeah, started but not really started.
4: I'm going to be honest. I really don't care if my bosses know.
3: Yeah.
4: But you're caller 19.
0: Caller 19,
1: yeah.
0: Mike, let it go.
1: Awesome.
4: You're going to see Chris Jansen on September 18th, and we're going to be there. Can't wait to see you.
1: Wonderful. That's going to be a good date night.
0: Absolutely. Aww. Tickets and fare info, visit uspbl.com.

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14: Prepare for areas of scattered rain and fog across the Metro Detroit stretch. We also have a new crash and a backup. This is I-94 as you're traveling eastbound at Telegraph Right Shoulder, but seeing delays through this area because of a stalled vehicle, 94 eastbound at Greenfield.

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0: Well, a lot of people can't wait for November to be here. 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
0: Courtesy of AEG, that's next to YCD. Kinda like

0: 99.5 YCD. You want to be a winner and see Gavin Adcock?
1: Yeah, he's going to be here in November. Gavin Adcock, the day I hang it up tour 2026, Masonic Temple downtown, November 13th. Braxton Keith Creaker's opening up the show. We have tickets courtesy of AEG Presents.

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9: Prepare for wet roads with scattered rain in areas west of the Southfield Freeway, including through Livonia, Plymouth, Novi, and Ann Arbor. Also a bit of scattered fog and a disabled vehicle in the work zone working to clear 94 eastbound at Greenfield, right side affected. I'm Michelle Pendio with traffic.
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1: Once again, we were, the video was banned a couple of weeks ago from
3: on TikTok.
1: I
4: can't believe it was banned.
1: Well, this is not going to be up on TikTok.
3: Yeah,
1: Meta doesn't care, apparently.
3: Inhaling helium isn't necessarily healthy for you. That's our disclaimer, kids. Do not do this.
1: And we always say we're trying to be good role models.
3: Yes, and this isn't doing that.
4: Well, and this is a great family 4-pack of tickets if you want to see Disney on Ice. Name this movie.
3: Well, let's be honest. Mickey and Minnie sound like they're on helium.
4: Yes.
1: Hey, kids.
4: All right, actors, take your place. And action.
5: I'm sorry if I'm spoiling everyone's good time.
6: It's okay, man.
2: I'm not sure it should be a good time.
6: You saying you want to go back?
2: No, we're going to see a dead kid. Maybe it shouldn't be a party.
5: Yeah, if it's like really bad, like all cut up and blood and shit all over him, I might have nightmares.
4: Yeah.
1: One of the all-time great movies from 1986.
3: Yeah.
4: I love the song and the music.
1: 248-945-9995. 4-pack of Disney on Ice. 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
2: Larissa.
1: Larissa.
3: Hi, Larissa. Good morning.
2: Good morning.
4: Do you know the movie we just reenacted on Helium Theater, Larissa?
2: Is it?
3: From 1986. Classic.
4: You don't know.
2: I don't.
3: Sorry, Larissa. Let's try line five. Good morning. Who's this?
5: DJ.
3: DJ, do you have a guest for Helium Theater today?
5: Stand by me.
3: Stand by me.
4: You know, that's one of my classics. Favorites. That's Rob Reiner's film. It was great.
3: Who was in that? It was
6: Jerry O'Connell. Corey Feldman.
3: Corey Feldman
4: that's
3: was
4: right.
3: In it. They were all great.
4: Yep. Hey, you got a 4-pack of tickets to see Disney on Ice. Woo. Find your hero at LCA on September 17th.
5: Cool.

0: You know, we were talking about the storms yesterday. You lost power the first time.
1: I did. I've been without power for a couple of days, and
0: you still don't have power.
1: No, I still don't. But I, thank God, have a generator. I pull out a generator and put it in my driveway, and it runs my whole house. Yep. But yesterday, I was literally four or five houses on the corner by your house, Rachel, in Novi, and the tornado sirens went off.
2: Yeah, there we go. They went off twice yesterday in my
1: house. And it was crazy in Novi.
2: Yeah.
1: Crazy.
2: Well, this major intersection, the closest intersection to my home, a big tree limb came down right on top of a Tesla.
0: Oh, really? Oh,
2: A blue Tesla. Yeah, it was... I mean, I think the person's okay, but it was bad.
1: But, you know, I was on the phone with my mother. You need to take cover right now.
3: Mine
1: said,
3: too.
1: Yeah. I'm driving in my truck. What do you want me to do?
2: My daughter texted.
3: Looking bad down there.
2: No, my daughter texted from New York City. Are you okay there with the picture of a tornado right after? And I'm like,
0: did you guys get the
2: alive.
0: Alerts on your phone?
1: Yes.
2: Yeah.
0: I was in a dead sleep. A
2: you
0: the
2: slept
0: most
2: through it?
0: Comfortable sleep, deepest sleep ever. And that sucker woke me up. I was having a good dream.
1: Well, it was
0: you know, when you're woken up having a good dream.
2: Yeah.
0: And I'm like, I like broke out of bed and I'm like, what the hell is that? I thought some kid was being kidnapped or something. Like a.
2: But we had confirmed like tornado touchdowns. I heard the first one was in Milford. Then we heard one touchdown in the east side.
0: East side of Detroit.
1: Wow. Yeah. And then, listen, the thing that makes me crazy is with this AI now, people are putting these fake tornado pictures up. And
0: this was a helicopter cam I saw a shot from the copter.
1: Oh, really?
0: That east side got hit, yeah.
2: Yeah,
0: the buildings.
2: My husband was at a golf tournament in Novi, and they're all taking cover on the golf course. Then he calls and goes, well, I'm going to head up to Spicer's. I'm going to get some cider and donuts for tomorrow. I'm like, you get your behind home right now.
0: A nice little Thursday.
2: Yeah, I'm like, Spicer's is open till 7. You can go later this evening. Yeah,
1: I showed you a picture of my friend from his yard. He had a lightning bolt split a tree in half.
0: Nuts.
1: And the tree was smoking for hours.
0: Yeah. Lightning was serious.
2: Wow.
0: Yep. 99.5 Y today.

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1: It's the way I've been and the way I'm gonna be. And if it wasn't, then I wanna be.
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1: Scattered rain, storms, and power outages still across Metro Detroit. We're also dealing with a crash on 75 southbound after the Davison Center lanes affected. A stalled vehicle in the work zone, 94 eastbound at Greenfield. Long backups from Telegraph as well. I'm Michelle Pendio with traffic.

0: We've got Ben on hold, and Ben and his wife are having a baby, but he's got a very controlling mom who wants to, I guess you could say, name the baby.
1: A grandma you're talking about?
0: Yeah.
1: Grandma's trying to control things.
0: Yes.
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2: It is the best advice column in Detroit. 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
3: Problem solvers.
2: Let's go to Ben on line 3. Good morning.
4: Hi, morning, you guys.
2: Hey, buddy.
5: Hey, what's going on?
4: Okay, so my wife and I are about to have a son, and my mom is ruining it. she's been honest about, like, what we're going to name him, and she's just not, like, the least bit shy about pressuring us to honor her dad, my grandpa, passing along his name onto, you know, our son.
6: Okay, so let me ask you.
5: First of all, congratulations.
2: Yeah, congratulations. Yeah, by the way, she's just an excited grandma,
6: well,
2: right?
6: Now, I want to hear your grandpa's name that she wants you to name the baby.
2: It's probably something cool.
4: Yeah, so that's the thing. I got to say, in today's world, it is not fair to stick a kid with the name Wilton Vernon.
2: That's an incredible name. Are you
6: kidding? Wilton?
5: Old school names are very
2: bad.
6: I like Wilton.
5: I don't hate Wilton.
4: If there was some variation of it, maybe, like William Vernon or something like that. But
6: now,
4: Wilton sounds, I mean, it sounds like wilted, like a flower, and like it just doomed to set up our kids.
6: Ben, I will say this. For some of us that remember back to the days of Vernon or Vern.
2: Vern.
6: Remember? Hey, Vern.
2: Hey, Vern.
6: Hey, Vern.
2: It's a great movie.
6: But
2: what's he got to do about this?
6: I don't know. I guess, is it upsetting your wife, Ben?
4: I mean, yeah. It's something kind of like every day we have this cloud hanging over us, and it's almost every other day that my mom's been kind of nagging us, texting me, calling me, that kind of thing. And, I mean, frankly, you know, my mom had that option when I was a baby and she didn't give it to me. And so I don't know why she's sticking us with this now that, like, you know, it's the next generation.
5: She's in her Nana era.
6: So do this, Ben. I had a friend do this last year. They had three names they liked and they put them all in a hat.
5: No kidding.
6: And they went in and they picked the name. Tell your mother you're going to do that, but obviously you're not putting that name in the hat.
2: Wilton's not going to be in the hat.
6: Not going to be in the hat. But that's kind of an easy way to say, hey, you know, we'll think about it. And I would just...
5: Or you say Wilton was in the hat.
6: Play along.
5: But you don't put Wilton in the hat.
2: Oh.
4: That's not a bad idea. That does sound, you know, quote unquote, democratic and that sort of thing.
6: You need a shady idea, you come to Krabby.
2: Absolutely.
4: I appreciate it. I do.
2: Every day of the week. Good luck, man.
4: Thank you. Thank you so much.
6: Thanks.

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3: Scattered rain and fog around the area, as well as scattered traffic signal outages, including Telegraph and Corton, Telegraph and 12 Mile, and Rochester Road in Tinkin. We have a disabled vehicle in the work zone, 94 eastbound at Greenfield. Also a crash, 94 eastbound at Telegraph and 94 west after 12 Mile.
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0: 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We've got this summer's hottest concert.

0: little more.
1: Do you have a favorite restaurant that comes to mind here in the metro area?
2: Liz's Ham Cafe.
3: Where's that at?
2: It's on Grosbeck.
3: What's your go-to menu item?
1: What do you get there? The ham?
2: The very special breakfast. It's 3 eggs, pancakes, hash browns, ham, bacon, and sausage.
4: Hell yeah. Oh, a little bit of everything. Yeah.
2: A little bit of everything. And it's only $8.
1: Yeah, that's solid.
3: What do you

0: say we meet there in 30 minutes.
1: Yep.
2: I know, I'm
0: because you're making me hungry.
3: Oh, I know. I wish I could. I'm on my way to work.
0: What's more important?
3: Breakfast, definitely, but I can't lose my job.

0: Do you have a favorite restaurant that comes to mind around here?
1: I have one in Rochester called Tula Roo.
2: Oh, that's a good place.
0: You been there?
2: Yes. Yeah. What's your go-to menu item?
0: Yeah, what do you like to get there?
1: I like their calamari, the sautéed.
0: Ooh,
1: it's a little different than like fried.
2: Yeah, I do like the sautéed a lot better.
3: Really?
0: I don't know if I've ever had
3: sautéed. Does sautéed calamari come with a sauce?
1: It's like drizzled with like the sauce in it.
3: Oh, okay,
1: so it's just like a nice little like olive oil, I think, or something.
0: Isn't it chewy though? Would it be chewy?
2: A little bit, not too bad. Yeah, I mean, it's calamari.
3: Grunwald likes, you know, the restaurants that serve that big octopus. What is that? Just that big?
2: It's calamari. It's just different.
3: It's just one big chunk of it.
0: Yeah. It's so chewy.
3: I hate it. It's the same meat. I love calamari, but I don't like that.
2: You like the rings.
3: Yeah.
1: You might not like that, the sautéed one, because it's like little.

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0: lines are back open today. 248-945-9995. Favorite restaurant in the Motor City, and what's your go-to meal there?
1: For me, it's J. Alexander's. I love it. Hands down, it's the most consistent. They've got a big menu. I love that they hand dip their chicken fingers there. I love that I can get a filet there, whatever I want, a salad, and it's always consistently good. Do you know they cook the menu every single day, and they have managers try it to make sure everything is perfect?
0: Do they change it often?
1: No, it's the same menu. They'll have specials every day.
0: Yeah, I've never been there before.
1: You have to come.
2: You've been going to J. Alexander's for years and years, and we're not being paid for this endorsement. They do have very good cocktails, too.
1: You get a pour and a half.
2: Yeah, they make you a drink. Like, say you get a Cosmo, they'll pour you a Cosmo, then they give you the extra, like an extra half a drink.
3: And
2: then
3: they should.
2: Yeah, so their drinks are really nice.
0: Yeah, I'm paying for that full pour. I absolutely want the rest.

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2: Well, we're wondering if Garth Brooks is bringing back a little piece of his 90s career when he was known to maybe perform as Chris Gaines and not be Garth Brooks. But so the reason why we say this, there are four arena shows scheduled in Denver this weekend. There may be a fifth one hiding as well, but there's a mysterious act by the name of Yukon Jack scheduled to play the Grizzly Rose. There was a show last night and shows throughout the weekend. Well, the Grizzly Rose, people have looked and looked and looked, and there's really no band or any act by this name. And Garth Brooks apparently his hometown is Yukon, Oklahoma, and he's used the word Yukon before.
3: Okay.
2: And he used the name Yukon Jack before back in 1993 when he reportedly performed at a small bar under that name.
4: Now, I saw
2: so
4: him.
2: So bringing back this Yukon Jack right thing.
4: Listen, let me tell you something. Jeez. I don't care what anybody says. I saw Garth Brooks' alias when he went as Chris Gaines.
5: Awful.
4: It was great.
5: Terrible.
4: It was, you don't know because you weren't there. I'm telling
5: no,
4: you,
5: I'm
4: the
5: saying
4: show
5: the Chris
4: was,
5: Gaines era is widely known as was, one of the worst.
2: Yeah.
4: Doesn't
5: one of the worst
4: matter.
5: There. I mean,
4: it
5: that's
4: was
5: what
4: amazing.
5: It is.
4: It was
5: saying.
4: Amazing. He sounded amazing. I loved his music. And I would go see him if we were closer to Denver in a second.
2: Well, the first show was last night. And if you look it up, it says, yes, Garth Brooks performed under his Yukon Jack alias at the Grizzly Rose last night, September 3rd, 2026.
5: So Yukon Jack, too.
2: Yukon Jack is back.
5: No. How many damn aliases does he have?
4: A lot. Now, did you ever play an alias when you had your terrible band in high school,
5: no.
4: Josh?
2: I wonder if Trisha gets to choose which Garth
5: probably,
2: she's going to be
5: yeah.
2: with that night.
5: Oh,

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This is going to be the second to last 3-day weekend of the year. Hear me out. We got Columbus Day weekend. That's the last one. We have Thanksgiving, but that's technically a 4-day weekend. Second to last one happening now.

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1: Labor Day weekend is upon us, so let's talk Labor Day by the numbers. The big takeaway for Labor Day this year is that everything is more expensive than last year. Shocking. Flights to top domestic destinations cost nearly 20% more than last year. The average price of gas a year ago was $3.19. Today it is $4.12. Ouch. Road travel is expected to peak today. The top domestic travel destinations were Seattle, Orlando, and Boston, which probably not what I would have guessed. If you're driving, please be safe. There are millions of people on the road this weekend, and it's going to feel like they're all driving at the same time as you and going way too slow. But just remember, what happens on the road ends up on TikTok.

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14: We the people love summer baseball. The food is over the top. The cheers come from the chest. We came with friends, but we met new ones. We have seats, but we're standing. 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
1: Before he was a country music star, what was the worst job John Party ever had?
2: Worst job I ever had was at the hometown grocery store. Didn't want to work. I was 15. I didn't want to work at the grocery store. And it wasn't, you know, bagging was fun. That was fun. 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And I would just get so bored.
1: That is rough. 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

0: finally got to see the Odyssey earlier this week, and I am still thinking about it. Like, it was my first time seeing anything in IMAX. It was just a wild experience.
1: Well, it was down some street we couldn't even pronounce. 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Tequila was cheap, but the flow we were feeling was real. Neither one of us looking for three little words, unless those three words were do not disturb. Checkout was supposed to be noon, but we slept until 3:00.

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day, Potts Farm was a place to go. Load a truck up, hit the dirt road. 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Jack and Jim were a few good men. 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And all this small town, he said, she said. 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Watch your mouth. Before I have to knock that loud mouth out. I'm tired of talking, man. Y'all ain't listening. Them old dirt.

0: Company. Because we're going into Labor Day weekend, thought it would be fun to ask some country stars about the first job they ever had. And this is what Carrie Underwood told me.
1: My first job was at a gas station, and that was a lot of fun, actually. And while I was working at the gas station, I took on another job at a hotel down the street, and there was nobody else working there. I had one day of training, and then the next day I came in, and the lady that had worked there the longest and was training me just didn't show. So on my second day of work, I was now in charge because I was now the senior member that was working at the hotel. So I feel like that one was really challenging.
0: That sounds seriously like it should have been a Hallmark movie. Happy Labor Day.

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1: Going into Labor Day weekend, figured it would be fun to ask a few country stars about the worst jobs they ever had, because now they've got the best jobs. This is what Eric Church told me.
2: My worst one was when I first came to Nashville. I got a job to shop at Home Network, and I sold knives from midnight to like 7 or 8 a.m. And anytime somebody calls you at 3 a.m. and needs 200 knives for $19.95, it's automatically an alarming situation. You know, I was young, and I had been in a lot of these people's shoes. You know, I had done this. I knew they were drunk. I knew what they had done. They just come in from the bar. They flipped on Shop at Home and said, you know what, I need that. So the reason the job didn't last very long for me is I was maybe the worst salesman in history, because I ended up talking a lot of these people out. So I tell you what, man, go to bed, calm. I'll be here in the morning. If you still get up in the morning and want these knives, you call me back.
1: Imagine buying knives from someone who then became Eric Church. Happy

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1: You know, I've been thinking about it, and I would like to come back in my next life as Wendy the dog. I mean, think about it. PJs, mansions, Taylor Swift is your mother. 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

0: Tomorrow, from 11 a.m. to 3 p.m., we'll be at the Kroger on 23 Mile in Shelby Township from 11 a.m. to 3 p.m. Stop by and donate to Kroger's First Responder Food Drive. 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

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Carly Pierce goes on the record Sunday night at 7. 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
1: Harley Pierce is here this week hanging out with us. And in just a minute, I want to play your hit song, Hide the Wine. But first, can you tell the story behind this song?
2: Hide the Wine. I did not write Hide the Wine.
1: And Oh my God, I forget this every time.
2: But yes. It's a really fun story. So Hide the Wine, I remember, I didn't have a record deal at this time. I was working with my publisher at the time. And he was like, hey, because we were in kind of the artist building, you know, I'm like 24, 25 and we're working together. And he was like, I'm going to play you this song. I want you to tell me if you like it. And I've always been a Red Wine fan since I was 21. So he plays me this demo and I was like, I have to cut this song. And he was like, well, Little Big Town, they actually are cutting it on their next record. I just wanted you to hear it. And I remember just being like,
1: Why would you do that to me?
2: Like, this sucks. Like, I love this song. Whole year passes. They cut it, but they slowed it down. They actually let me hear it, over the last few years. They slowed it down. Kimberly actually sang it, which is funny because you would think Karen would sing it just based on like the swag, whatever. Just like Kimberly's has like a different thing that she does so well. But what's interesting is she found Beat Up Bible in the ninth hour and she wanted to sing that song. So in this moment, they take it off their record. I get a record deal and I got it.
1: That is so I had never heard that
2: story. It's such a cool song or it's such a cool story because you don't realize some songs have made it their way to different artists and like they cut it and it was going on the record, but it was always meant for me. And I'm really glad because, you know, I've gotten many bottles of wine. I have a semi with my Conundrum label on it. You know, thank you very much, Kimberly.
1: It is one of my favorite things about this town is that the song always finds the person that it's supposed to go to.
2: Always. I love that story.
1: When I hear somebody sad about like not getting a song and I'm like, I know you want, but like it always finds its like the person, which is like such a wild thing. All right, going to talk to Carly Pierce more on the way this hour. But first, here it is. This is Hide the Wine.

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Carly Pearce has a brand new album out called Honest Woman. What does she want you to take away from that album after you listen to it? We're going to talk about that coming up in just a few on the Superstar Power Hour.

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1: Carly Pierce is here this week hanging out with us. You've got a brand new album out called Honest Woman. Now, once someone has had the chance to sit down and listen to this full record, what do you hope people take away from it?
2: 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Mm. And I know that's an odd thing to say, but I feel like I really stretched myself on this one to go places that I haven't before. And I hope they get to know me better, and I hope they feel seen.
1: I love that. I want to talk more about, you know, the songs that you've been most excited for people to hear. We'll do that with Carly Pierce coming up on the Superstar Power Hour. I threw

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1: Carly Pearce recently released her brand new album, Honest Woman. Was there anything on this record, Carly, that you were like nervous for people to hear or that you were the most excited to see people react to?
2: I feel like Happy for Myself was my favorite just of the bunch. It's a very, very true story for me. So that just came out and I was really excited about that.
1: That one wrecked me.
2: That one's a lot. That one's a lot. I think for any of us, like, you know, mid-30s, 40s, just feeling it. So that one means a lot to me. Same Circus, I love. I think it's really well written, if I do say so myself. But I love the whimsical side of that one. And I love He Don't Like My Dogs.
1: Oh my gosh, another great one on the album that you have to go listen to. All right, we're going to end right now on one with Carly, Reba, and Jennifer Nettles. This is Girls Night Out.

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1: Hey there. Happy Friday. We're the Rob and Holly Show. We made it. I think you should start your weekend now. I mean, it's an extended weekend anyways.
2: Feel like we should have started our weekend yesterday. But you know what? The time is now. If yesterday wasn't available for you, start your weekend now.
1: Also, we're going to have more keywords coming up in just a few to win some tickets to go see Gavin Adcock, the Day I Hang It Up tour at the Masonic Temple. First host, Randy Houser. In running out of moon.

0: Are you going to be grilling this weekend, Rob?
1: Yeah,
0: I mean, grill situation are you doing? 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
1: No.
0: No, like a man apron. You ever see that in like commercials? They always got a man by the grill. He's got some like apron on. I'm always like, who's wearing an apron?
1: I guess I should. Maybe this is, I'm at a point in my dad life where I should get a grilling apron and have all the tools hanging on it, you know?
0: It should also have like a grilling pun on it. You know what I mean?
1: You got something? 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
0: I'm the flipping best. Yes. I love it. 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
2: 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As soon as we are off the air, I am jetting straight to the Aretha Franklin Amphitheater in Detroit because we hit the stage for Justin Moore at 8 p.m.
3: 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It's right on the water. And if it has ever been like your bucket list to like hit all the venues in Metro Detroit and you haven't been to this one, tonight's the night.

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19: We're now going into hour number 5. Westbound I-696 at Mound Road is completely closed off behind a massive accident. Now turn cleanup. You're going to see the slow traffic in the area. Your alternate's pretty decent. Exit southbound Mound or Van Dyke to westbound 8 Mile Road. I'm Val Beery with traffic.
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Hey, we're just a couple songs away from giving you another keyword to score some tickets to go see Gavin Adcock. He's coming to the Masonic Temple on 11/13.

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Cute, but I play to win. 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
1: It's the way I've been and the way I'm going to be. 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

0: I know a lot of people are excited for Labor Day weekend, but this Labor Day weekend, I'm finally going in person to my fantasy football draft. You know, I'm in a draft league.
1: Where are you going? B-dubs or something?
0: No. We're going over to somebody's house. It's a potluck. I'm going to bring my famous pasta salad that I'm not sure if it's good or not, but I think it's good.
1: Is this a women's fantasy league?
0: No. Remember Jay that used to work with us?
1: Yeah.
0: It's Joe, who still works with us. He's in it.
1: I miss Jay, by the way. Hi, Jay.
0: I love Jay. Amy's in it, his now wife, because they met here at the radio station. She doesn't work here anymore either, but I'm still friends with them. I'm still in the league. It's Holly's hot guy team, and I just pick hot guys. So I think that's why they let me in, because I definitely never win every year.

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19: Massive cleanup behind a serious accident along westbound I-696 at Mound. That entire area is closed off going into hour number 5 right now. Your alternate around this is pretty decent. Exit southbound Mound or Van Dyke to westbound 8 Mile Road. I'm Val Beery with traffic.
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0: You know what's funny about my dog? If there is somebody at the door, he barks and then he looks at me as if I should follow him. And then he's like, let's go. And I'm like, no, we're not going anywhere if there's an intruder.
1: What do you want him to do? He's doing the right thing. He's doing his job.
0: I want him to bark and go eat the intruder. He should attack the intruder.
1: No, well,
0: you know, not, don't wait for me to come around and help you.
1: Well, most of the time, though, it's not an intruder. It's just probably some of your random neighbor or friends coming over.
0: Let me tell you, he hates Amazon. Amazon comes, he's out for blood with Amazon.

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20: YCD traffic.
21: Watching the accident along northbound 75 after La Pleasance Road here. The left shoulder, left lane, and right shoulders are completely blocked. Lights are out along 14 Mile Road and M5 in Novi. Treat it as an always stop. I'm Val Beery with traffic.
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0: Earlier, you were talking about your dog hating the Amazon delivery people. I also am not a fan.
1: Really?
0: Well,
1: because you get the bill? That's what I say to my dog all the time. I'm like, as if you're getting the Amazon bill. Settle down.
0: No, Here's what I don't like about what happened with Amazon deliveries.
1: What?
0: They are now using just random cars. It's not an Amazon truck anymore.
1: Yeah, I don't like that anymore.
0: And they come flying up your driveway like super fast. So if your kids are out, they come flying up because they're in a hurry to get everything done. And you're like,
1: they're on a time crunch. Yeah.
0: Like, what is this? Who is this random person flying up my driveway?
1: And they're like, boom, Amazon.
0: Yeah, I don't like that. Go get
1: They should have like an Amazon light or something. Can they have like a spot? What color is Amazon? Blue? No, that's for the police. I don't know what the answer is there. Maybe a purple light? That would be nice.
0: They should have a giant sticker on their car for sure.

0: 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You want to be a winner? And see Gavin Adcock?
1: All right, let's get to it. Got your shot to go see Gavin Adcock in concert.
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0: Carly Pierce is going on the record this Sunday.
1: Carly's got a brand new album. It is called Honest Woman. And you know Carly is always writing from her heart. And this album is the same. So we're going to hear all the stories behind all the songs coming up this Sunday night.

0: On the way in our country dirt, we're going to find out who is the latest victim to fall on stage. You know, Russell Dickerson just had a good laugh posting his video. But the latest artist, you've got to be careful when you're falling, when you're getting up in age here with like this guy.
1: All right. Well, we'll tell you what happened, who it is, and how they handled it coming up.

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1: Now that is filthy.
2: Well, another one bites the dust. When you're a country artist and you're on stage and you're running around all over the place, chances are you're going to take a spill. And that's what happened to Tim McGraw at an Ohio concert. Let's watch this. So he bounced back pretty quickly.
3: Well, it's all those muscles that he's got. Just pushes himself right back up. He's fine.
2: You got to be careful, though, when you start falling when you're older. That's how old people go. You take
3: a
2: fall,
3: that's
2: the end of it.
3: I don't think he's that old.
2: No, he's 59, but he looks to me like he could be in his 40s.
3: For sure.

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22: Westbound 696 at Mound has been closed down for more than 6 hours. Behind the accident, now turned cleanup. Slow traffic from Hoover Road. Your way around this isn't bad. Exit southbound Mound to Van Dyke or westbound 8 Mile Road in that area. I'll let you know the moment it reopens. I'm Val Beery with traffic.
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1: He is coming to town to the Masonic on November 13th. 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
0: If you've never been to the Masonic Temple, by the way, you have to go. I went for the first time recently for Jody Messina, and I was like, holy cow, how have I never been here before? It's like one of the most beautiful venues I've ever been to.

0: Hey, if you're in the Shelby Township area, tomorrow Grunwald is going to be hanging out at the Kroger on 23 Mile because we need you for the first responder food drive.
1: Even if you're not in the area, make a little drive over and do something good. This would be a great thing, too, to take the kids to, just to show them, like, hey, you know, we are giving to someone that needs it to help food insecurity. So Grunwald will be, like Graham said, 23 Mile Road in Shelby Township from 11 a.m. to 3 p.m. along with a Samaritan House. So if you need all the info, go to WYCD.com. Talk a

0: 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You want to be a winner? And see Gavin Adcock?
1: All right, let's get to it. Got your shot to go see Gavin Adcock in concert.
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0: Yeah, I forgot to tell you something pretty funny from Wednesday when, you know, when I had the tire blow out, changed my tire on the way to work on Wednesday.
1: Yeah.
0: So once I changed the tire, I got back on the road and I called my wife and I go, hey, I said, not a good day to have a blowout. And she goes, you crapped your pants. So this, you can tell, like, I don't know if that says what's going on with me or maybe it's because we have a baby, but she's like, you know, it's probably bad when I hear blowout and I think you crapped your pants instead of blew out a tire.
1: You know, when I hear blowout, I think you got your hair done.

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0: We're getting closer to doors opening at the Aretha Franklin Amphitheater. Justin Moore is playing tonight, and doors open at 7. And I'm going to be going on stage with the Rock Bottom Revival Band at 8 p.m.
1: This is very exciting. You're opening up for Justin Moore tonight. There are tickets still available. You can get them at the door. So head on over to the Aretha. If you want more information, go to WYCD.com.

I know a lot of people go up north for Labor Day, but if your choice is to stay and do like a staycation here, there is so many things to do. I know, Robbie, we were just talking about going that you're playing Justin Moore, opening up for Justin Moore tonight at the Aretha. Yep. And then don't forget on Sunday, it's Arts, Beats, and Eats. Well, I mean, all weekend is Arts, Beats, and Eats. And then, but Sunday is Country Night with Chris Young and Brett Young.

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12: I'm watching the more than 7-hour closure along westbound I-696 at Mound because of a serious accident. Now turned investigation. Exit southbound Mound or Van Dyke to westbound 8 Mound to get around this. I am seeing the sweepers take to the roadway. I'll let you know the moment this reopens for you. I'm Val Beery with traffic.
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0: Carly Pierce is going on the record this Sunday.
1: Carly's got a brand new album. It is called Honest Woman. And you know Carly is always writing from her heart. And

0: On the way in just a few minutes, we're going to find out if you would pay $800 for a Lego set.
1: I personally wouldn't pay for it, but when I saw the Lego set that is going out, I was like, I need to keep an eye on our credit card bills because I feel like my husband could make a spending.
0: Well, this is a, you know, it's a record-breaking Lego set. Longest set ever produced. What is it? We're going to find out coming up.

0: So would you pay $800 for a Lego set? No. You answered very quickly.
1: No, absolutely not.
0: But what
1: this
0: if it's
1: is ridiculous?
0: What if it's the longest Lego set ever produced, and it's a Star Wars executor superstar destroyer?
1: I'm gonna need you to lower your voice, Rob, and I need you to whisper this story, because if my husband gets a hold of what is going on, I pray that he does not know about it. Because our credit card bill is going to go up.
0: And it's
1: going to go up by $800.
0: My cousin is obsessed with Star Wars as well. Cousin Steve and Legos. And his whole basement is filled with Legos. Like, I bet you any money he's going to have
1: embarrassing.
0: This.
1: Embarrassing. By the way, it goes on sale October 4th.

0: So what's the energy wall? And what time do we hit it?
1: For me, if I don't have a midday coffee and a morning coffee, I can't make it through. I'm quitting.
0: You just quit the day?
1: Is that what you're talking about? Like the wall that you hit where you're like, all right, I'm done?
0: Yeah.
1: I think for some people, it's like just the end of the day. Like 8 o'clock, 9 o'clock, 10 o'clock, 11 o'clock. If you give me caffeine, I'll whoop it up all night. Well, it doesn't matter. I've got no walls.
0: We as Americans are running out of energy way too early in the day. So we're going to have to find out. Maybe, is there a solution? I don't know. Try to find out some more coming up.

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6: YCD traffic.
7: After being closed down for more than 8 hours, westbound I-696 at Mound is now open and available for through traffic. Westbound I-96 after Milford, right shoulder is blocked there. I'm Val Beery with traffic.
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0: So what's the energy wall and when do we hit it? Well, this is when we run out of energy. Most Americans say they hit it at 2:48 p.m. It's very specific.
1: Could not agree more. I would, if they were like, is it 2:48? I'd go, yes, yes, it's 2:48. Especially if I wake up early, like in a day. But wasn't if I wake that, up at noon, which I haven't done in a long time.
0: I think that was, had a child. I think that was the 5-hour energy's whole slogan. It was like, do you have that 2 o'clock feeling? And it's like, get a 5-hour energy.
1: So it's like a whole thing. Yeah, so yeah, if you're, it's two.

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I also got $365 in bonus bets just for betting $10 when I signed up for Bet365. 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
1: He's one of the funniest stand-up comedians out there, and he is here, Sebastian Maniscalco.
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3: 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What? This is Pee-Pee and Poopo. 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He

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0: Hi, I'm Carson Daly, inviting you to join me for I'm Listening. 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
18: Lights are out along 14 and 15 mile roads at M5 in Novi. Super slow across that area. If you're getting the jump on the holiday travel, northbound 75 is slow through Flynn, Saginaw, and Bay City. I'm Val Berry with traffic.
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afternoon. It is the top 7 and 7 on a Friday. It's Coop. We're counting them down, man. We're going to start, obviously, at the top there with Kenny Chesney, number 7. Your number 6 song is our boy Hudson Westbrook. It's called Painted You Pretty.

Number one probably rhymes with Fella Flangley. But you know what? We'll find out together next after Kane Brown at number two on the top seven.

What did I tell you? Your number one song, your most requested. Well, you should know. You're the one that requested it, right? Of course, it is Ella Langley with Morgan Wallen and I Can't Love You Anymore.

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